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Malo lava, you're listening to Tahu FM, there's Manu Taupunga. Tine moke moke, whaike nei ke a tātou YG Marley Shinehead. But here's Tuari Brothers of Hire, you're on Tahu!

0: Welcome back, you're on Tahu FM, there's YG Marley with Fire after the break. Fire Moody, eat the break, we got some. Fat Freddy's drop, Hummel Dow. But here's Alicia Keys with No One. Love the song, you're on Tahu.
1: Hey, are you cycling this weekend?
2: Yeah, heading out tomorrow.
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2: Eh?
1: Yeah, go hard, but have a first.
2: And wear all that fancy protective gear you've got. Because you're the best with getting the kids to help in the community garden, and we're going to need all hands on deck if we're going to get those tomatoes as big as last year.
1: Yeah, those tomatoes were like volleyballs. Will do.
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2FM, no mai, hoki mai ki tērā. If you love to run, jog, sprint, walk and you're here in Christchurch, I've got the perfect run club for you, I'll let you know. In the next break, welcome to all levels of running, don't miss this. Got some Dillastrate OJs, but here's Fat Freddy's drop of The Raft, the beat of the South.

The Hue Finns delicious toya mai. If you love to run, jog, sprint, walk, catch coffees, catch kai, catch vibes, the Non-Runners Club here in Christchurch. Follow them on Instagram this Wednesday, which is today, 7th. Meet 5:45pm at Te Kahawa New Zealand Stadium. Intervals, jog or walk, 6pm. And then Duck Central, $19 pizzas and burgers, 6:45pm. Get amongst it. Follow the Non-Runners on Instagram for more details. We've got some Blackstreet Uncles, TRC. But here's that.

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4: What's good? Rua karaka te wā. We nearly finished on the day show. Happy hump day. Let's finish strong. Got some nicey vibes coming up. Cyan, 86, but here's Olivia Dean with a couple of minutes. The beat of the South.

0: 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We'll go header. Unuhia McGowth, sure thing. You're on Tahu, the beat of the sound.
1: I'm saying expression, figure of speech, vernacular, dialect, argo, style, syntax, phrase, jargon, slang, and kia nego te kiwa.
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4: Oh, coming. Oh, wait, where's the kai? Has it arrived?
3: Kau?
4: Well, the hui hasn't started yet.
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FM, there's Head Out with Unu here. The Rugby League World Cup is around the corner and the New Zealand Kiwis team has been announced. Some new debutants in there. Crazy team. The boys are looking sharp. And a local from Christchurch in there. One of my brothers. I'll let you know more in the next break. Don't miss it. We've got some Tini Fetu, John B. But here's Subtribe and Casual Healing with Te Waka, the Beat of the South.

Wahoo FM, the Sini Fatu of the Ngoi Ngoi, the New Zealand Kiwis team has been announced for the Rugby League World Cup. Aaron Clark, James Fisher-Harris, debutant Dane Gagai, Jerome Hughes, Jermaine Isako, Keanu Kinney, debutant Jacob Laban, eh? Moses Leota, Jeremy Marshall King, Te Maere Martin, Casey McLean, Ronaldo Mulitalo, Chance Nicol Clockstead, Britton Nikora, Cody Nikorima, Isaiah Papali'i, debutant Goat, Kalen Ponga, KP Scott, Sorensen, Tennis Dallas Smith, debutant straight out of where? Straight out of Hawswell Hornets, St. Bede. Shout out to my brother, Joseph Tapine, Leo Thompson, Nofahu White, Xavier Wilson. How good? For more details, jump on the New Zealand Rugby League Instagram. We've got some Samuels, J Boog, Māori Artist Collective. Here's Maxwell, Ascension, the beat of the South.

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2: O teitahi looking mostly cloudy, our pōpō with a high of 15. Not terrible, but not amazing. Just sitting there like that one workmate who never brings a plate, but still eats all the sausage rolls. Kaikoura, expect cloud hanging around and 14 degrees. Good fishing weather, great dolphin weather, average hair weather, okay. Over on the coast, Hokitika is the winner tomorrow with a high of 17. Fine spells. Coasties will probably still tell you it's still a bit fresh though. Timaru, reaching 15 degrees with cloudy conditions. A classic Timaru forecast, not causing drama, just quietly getting on with life. Down in Otipoti, it'll be cooler with a high of 12, so keep the hoodie close and the heat pump on standby. Waihopai, 17 degrees for you. Herangika, Puapua, pretty decent if you're trying to convince yourself summer is just around the corner. Kore te matapai, huarere.
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2: Kia ora, kia ora, mauri ora. No mai hoki mai, ki te ihi. Ko pau tēnei, kawe atu nei, te ihi, te wehi, te wana I tēnei, wana nei, oenerei. We've made it to the middle of the week. If your motivation packed up and left on Monday, go ea wanga wanga. We're going to track it down together this afternoon at the iwi. Coming up on the show, I've got some great kōrero, good vibes, few laughs, and here's the opportunities for you to say, have your say. So, mena ko koe tērā e noho ana ki te kāinga, e hoki ana ki te kāinga, tiki o tamariki, or if you're just pretending to work while listening to the radio,

Tahu FM, Chair Chambers, ka puta mai, nei Ngāti Hōtaka o te ehe. E te whānau, if your week has been feeling a bit like your phone battery on 3% and you've already used low power mode like twice, I've got just the thing for you. Ngā Hau Ki Ōtautahi is back tonight and it's basically a recharge station for your wairua. 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

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Here's Mariah Carey. We belong together. 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

0: If they're whānau, Nohoanga bookings are now open. 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

in those days, okay? Because YCD is not the same as what it was back in those days. All my cousins will know what I'm talking about. 40s and up, you'll know exactly what I'm talking about, okay? So which one would you bring back from those days? The Doghouse, YCD,

0: to where to lay your head. Christchurch, have I got a kaupapa for you. There's something mean happening tonight. So if you've had a bit of a week and you need your way to a cup filter, I've got the answer for you up next. Here's Warren G featuring Nate Dogg with Regulate on Tahu.
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WFM Kalani featuring Usher Metewaya to Shoulda Never. Okay, we put up a post on our socials asking if there are four pictures, right? Four pictures from some

I'm Chris Brown, Mete Waiata Residuals, Nei Rā Te Hōtaka o Te Ihi. So, we posted up on our socials, tell me you grew up in Christchurch without telling me you grew up in Christchurch. Four pictures of the old school Kiwi 2 with the diving boards, wizards.

and the YCD. Very popular back then. Late nights at the clubs and straight to the doghouse for chips and shake. Then you had live entertainment that would happen while sitting at the bus stop. Okie dokie. Philip Taylor, the doghouse because the cat's pajamas was two shops over. Raywin Wikatene reckons Mr. Doghouse, YCD and Kiwi 2 back. So my doghouse is where you could play spaces till your bus came. Okay, a few more comments. Carl Mulvaney, doghouse had the thick shakes. Yes, I've heard a lot about these thick shakes. Teresa Walton said 1986 in Christchurch was my fun most weekends. Only place missing is the... Oh, can't say that word on the radio. You're going to have to read it for yourself. Jump up onto our socials and vote. Which one of these places would you revive from the nostalgia vault? Ane a kahau me te oe te 35.

WFM Lloyd featuring Lil Wayne me te wea to you. 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

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Tahu FM.

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Ki hi a rānei Mellow Downs me te oe te pai. Lil Jon me te oe to snap your fingers.

curious, we'll make you delirious. Just relax, Vano. It's not that serious. It's the great ticket scramble to Vano. Apparently tickets for Electric Avenue 2027 sold out so fast that people started reselling them online for up to four times the original price. Some punters barely had time to finish typing in their bank details before the event was sold out, man. Let's be honest, Kiwis are competitive as. We're competitive as, man, especially for a good festival, music festival at that too. But not usually until there's like someone worth going for. At Electric Ave, this is like one of the biggest music festivals.

got regional, we got local, we got everything for Electric Ave. And the best part, it's right here in Ōtautahi. So Kiwis are competitive avs when it comes to getting tickets.

the way home. So, Anaiti Pata, I want to know, what's the hardest thing you've ever tried to get tickets for? Is it a concert, a rugby test, Shea Food this Friday, or were you just trying to get your hands on one of those supermarket collectibles everyone was all of a sudden obsessed with? Tukutex mai ki tore wareo iwa. 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
4: Koia nei ngā rongorongo kōrero o tēnei haora.
5: In this update, the Education Minister says Labour's plan to ditch the mandated hour of reading, writing and maths is just ridiculous. Chris Hipkins revealed he'd leave it up to schools to decide at last night's TVNZ leaders' debate. But Erica Stanford says the policy was based on a recommendation in the 2021 Royal Society Maths Report that Hipkins commissioned himself. She says it's not political or ideological, it's what the experts are saying.
6: We're finally seeing a turnaround in results, and he wants to go back to, oh, well, we'll just, you know, get rid of all of our standards and what the experts are saying. What a disaster.
5: The Greens have come out swinging at National's latest campaign promise. National wants to boost Pharmac's budget by $604 million by slicing 10% off our foreign aid spending. Greens co-leader Marama Davidson says medicine funding is equally important, but aid shouldn't be sacrificed.
7: We've got to keep playing our role as global citizens, and it's not about pulling from that budget.
5: The Union for Public Servants says morale is low as the axe hovers over more IRD jobs. Chief Executive Peter Mercy has told Inland Revenue staff by the 2028-29 financial year, the baseline budget will have been cut 20%. They've been told cost slashing will include considering reducing jobs. Firefighters are still battling a blaze at Lake Wakatipu that's ballooned to cover 1,200 hectares at Walter Peak. More than 24 hours after a scrub burn-off flared back into life, strong winds and steep slopes are still challenging crews on the ground and in helicopters. Rosie Leishman reports.
8: District Commander Blair Keeley says they've secured 15% of the fire perimeter, with significant work ahead as it burns up and down the complex terrain. He says rain's forecast, which could help tamp down the flames, but also bring new challenges.
5: That's news. In sport, the Cricket Players Association says the right decision has been made around the sport's domestic future. NZ Cricket says it's going ahead with a franchise NZ20 competition rather than the Deloitte recommendation of joining Australia's Big Bash League because it'll strengthen the amateur game here. NZ CPA boss Simon Porter says the players have always preferred a competition played here.
9: They were very clear that they want to be part of the global T20 scene by having their own competition here in our backyard in front of our kids and our fans and supporters.
5: A challenging pre-season with illness and injury has given way to optimism for the Wellington Phoenix ahead of their A-League football opener on Sunday week. New Zealand rugby has experienced a huge increase in NPC engagement, with crowds up 57% on 2025 and the 92 million views on provincial rugby channels up a whopping 103%. That's sport. I'm Stuart Willey.
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3: Hoia nei ngā rongorongo kōrero o tēnei haora.
4: In this update, a huge fire in the high country above Lake Wakatipu has now burned through 1,400 hectares of tussock and scrub. Fire crews have tonight wrapped up their response for safety reasons, but five choppers and 23 firefighters will return at first light. The blaze is still not controlled or contained, with wind conditions and the terrain causing challenges. Hope's Labour's promise to help fintech companies take on our big four banks could bring substantial change. The party wants immediate real-time bank transfers by 2030. Industry group Digital Identity NZ head Andy Higgs says it's not sexy policy, but it'll increase the number of banking players.
5: The incumbents basically wrote the rules of our market 40 years ago, and we're still suffering under the same lack of competition.
4: Winston Peters says he hopes to relitigate on the issue of conversion therapy in a controversial interview. The NZ First leader told lobby group Family First his party wasn't in Parliament when treatment to change sexuality or gender was banned, but they would have fought against it. Peters is standing by his position on puberty blockers as a transgender support group challenges a ban in the High Court.
6: But our position doesn't change. I don't care what the court says in that context. It's not going to rule for us what these principles and standards are.
4: Police are still investigating a 32-year-old woman's death on Waiheke Island in June and are now treating it as suspicious. Police were called twice to help Chantel McLaughlin Middlemiss at her Onitangi home the day she died. Emergency services, told she might be dead, found her alive and well, but were called again 50 minutes later because she was unresponsive in bed where she died. Australia's High Court has ruled on its first climate change case and is blocking expansion of a major New South Wales coal mine. Lawyers say the decision on Mount Pleasant mine sets a precedent, meaning planners must consider coal's fossil fuel emissions wherever it's sold around the world. That's news. In sport, the Wellington Phoenix believe the hard work's been done and refinement is the catch cry, just 11 days out from their first A-League showdown of the new season. Head coach Chris Greenacre believes he has the cattle to improve on last season's 8th place finish and they're tracking well.
7: It's about clarifying the roles and responsibilities within the team and making sure that the players are fully on board with what we're trying to achieve, what their individual role is on and off the field, and then it's just about fine-tuning those last bits.
4: The Cricket Players Association believes a franchised domestic competition is the best option for New Zealand, and critics need to swing in behind the concept and get on with it. NRL expansion club Perth is considering chartered flights and travel 3 days before games when they debut next season, having consulted other West Australian codes about handling a season of immense travel. That's sport. I'm Stuart Willey.
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2: Hoia nei ngā rongorongo kōrero o tēnei haora.
3: In this update, more people are training as teachers, but gaps remain in the secondary school workforce. Enrolment surged 40% from August 2023 to this August. Minister Erica Stanford says the split's about even between primary and secondary, but the primary workforce is oversupplied. She says the school on-site training program, which pays people to train, is now being heavily weighted towards high schools.
4: We soon will be also heavily weighting it in certain subjects like science, for example, when we make that compulsory at year 11, so we're able to target it.
3: Police have paused searches, but not investigations, into a Brazilian woman's disappearance near Queenstown in September, and they're asking for any information, no matter how small. Erica Rodriguez de Coelho's car was found near Coronet Peak at Skipper's Saddle. Police still have

0: limit agreed in 2015. That's news. In sport, the Cricket Players Association firmly believes having a New Zealand side in Australia's Big Bash League would not grow the domestic game, despite a Deloitte recommendation to join. NZ Cricket's backing a franchised domestic competition instead. NZ CPA boss Simon Porter says the Big Bash was never really on the table, and you only have to look at the NRL to see why.
1: They run competitions for their purposes, and that's for what's good in their backyard. So the thought that there was going to be a whole lot of investment swinging into better New Zealand cricket, I probably can't buy that one.
0: Argentinian football superstar Lionel Messi has finished his 21-year international career as a winner, scoring a goal in a 3-0 win over African nation Benin in Buenos Aires. The 39-year-old bows out as Argentina's record appearance holder and leading scorer with 126 goals in 208 games. That's sport. I'm Stuart Willey.
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0: Hey, are you cycling this weekend?
1: Yeah, heading out tomorrow.
0: Okay, remember to have a
1: Hey?
0: Yeah, go hard, but have a first. And wear all that fancy protective gear you've got. Because you're the best with getting the kids to help in the community garden, and we're going to need all hands on deck if we're going to get those tomatoes as big as last year.
1: Yeah, those tomatoes were like volleyballs. Will do.
2: If you get injured and can't help in the community, it affects others. So have a and think, if you get hurt, who gets harmed? Find out more at acc.co.nz.
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4: Koia nei ngā rongorongo kōrero o tēnei haora.
5: In this update, promising news for the education workforce, with more Kiwis exploring a teaching career. Training enrolments jumped 40% from August 2023 to this August. Minister Erica Stanford credits the expanded school on-site training program paying learners on the job. Stanford says enrolments are almost evenly split between primary and secondary.
6: We do need more going into secondary. We have a slight oversupply in primary, but we have quite a large undersupply in secondary at the moment.
5: Labour isn't promising to reverse coalition benefit changes, despite railing against them in Parliament. The government's cut job seeker benefits for 18 and 19-year-olds whose parents earn more than $67,000. At its announcement, Labour's Willie Jackson said it would shut young people out of their future, and Chris Hipkins criticised it as cutting support for teens unable to find work. Hipkins now says he won't change the policy.
7: We're not making that commitment in this election campaign. Our focus is on creating jobs for those 18 and 19-year-olds to go into.
5: A huge fire in the high country above Lake Wakatipu has now burned through 1,400 hectares of tussock and scrub. Fire crews have tonight wrapped up their response for safety reasons, but five choppers and 23 firefighters will return at first light. The blaze is still not controlled or contained, with wind conditions and the terrain causing challenges. Australia's High Court has ruled on its first climate change case and is blocking expansion of a major New South Wales coal mine. The lawyer who brought the claim, Elaine Johnson, says Australia's the world's second biggest exporter of coal.
8: Planning authorities can no longer turn a blind eye to the emissions that we're exporting overseas. Governments and companies need to take responsibility for the impact of our exported emissions.
5: That's news. In sport, Garth Tander reckons Supercars has used Formula One's slipstream to emerge into a new era of popularity. The sport's gearing up for its annual showpiece, the Bathurst 1000, roaring into action with a first practice from mid-afternoon tomorrow. Six-time winner Tander says Supercars sticking to petrol-powered racing has siphoned off significant interest.
9: People are new to motorsport in general, and then they found supercars off the back of their found love of Formula One, and then they've realised, hey, this supercar stuff's actually pretty cool. Supercars has had some growth off the back of staying true to itself and sort of piggybacked off the back of the growth of Formula One.
5: New Zealand cricket's certain ditching any talk of joining Australia's Big Bash League is the right move. NZC has chosen to set up its own privatised T20 competition rather than attach itself to a league that's facing its own challenges. Australian states are divided on whether to embrace private equity or continue controlling the BBL teams themselves. That's sport. I'm Stuart Willie.

0: If they're whānau, Nohoanga bookings are now open. 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
2: Hoia nei ngā rongorongo kōrero o tēnei haora.
3: In this update, the Education Minister says Labour's plan to ditch the mandated hour of reading, writing and maths is just ridiculous. Chris Hipkins revealed he'd leave it up to schools to decide at last night's TVNZ leaders' debate. But Erica Stanford says the policy was based on a recommendation in the 2021 Royal Society Maths Report that Hipkins commissioned himself. She says it's not political or ideological, it's what the experts are saying.
4: We're finally seeing a turnaround in results, and he wants to go back to, oh, well, we'll just, you know, get rid of all of our standards and what the experts are saying. What a disaster.
3: Police have paused searches, but not investigations, into a Brazilian woman's disappearance near Queenstown in September, and they're asking for any information, no matter how small. Erica Rodriguez Coelho's car was found near Coronet Peak at Skipper's Saddle. Police haven't yet identified a hiker that hoped might be able to help. Monumental impacts of rising greenhouse gases are emerging. A report from the Ministry for Cities, Environment, Regions and Transport says New Zealand's atmosphere has recorded the highest carbon dioxide levels in up to 4.5 million years. The trapped heat will drive more extreme weather, with heat spikes, droughts, floods, fires and slips. Chief Science Advisor Alison Collins says our relatively stable climate is changing.
5: This is a climate issue, but it has implications for human health, infrastructure, and for the economy.
3: Israel has been marking 3 years since the deadliest day in the country's history, with memorial events, including at the site of the Nova Music Festival, where hundreds were killed. 1,200 people died and hundreds were taken hostage by Hamas militants on October 7, 2023. It triggered a military assault on Gaza that's led to more than 74,000 deaths, according to health ministry figures deemed reliable by the UN. That's news. In sport, the Cavalry are returning at the right time for top seeds Canterbury in their bid for back-to-back NPC titles. All Blacks locks Jamie Hannah and Sam Darry have been named to start, while Johnny McNichol returns from injury at fullback. Incumbent skipper Brodie McAllister is also back, shuffling the in-form George Bell to the bench. Coach Alex Robertson says it's a welcome selection headache at hooker.
6: With Brodie, we're looking for the experience to starters and leaders and in the first half, and then we look for the impact of George Bell and what he can bring to the team in his own way.
3: Rugby league expansion club Perth have revealed they've consulted other West Australian codes about the best way to handle a season of immense travel when they join the NRL next year. Bears officials believe their logistical challenges are even greater than for the Warriors, with 4-hour flights at minimum for all away games and 5-hour trips home. That's sport. I'm Stuart Willey.
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8: You know, our services, putting more into our services, our health services, our Māori providers, our services do a lot, you know, giving them more resources to be able to help our whānau. I know it's a short-term fix.
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13: Feels amazing, I feel at home, feel grounded, and I am privileged to be here on behalf of everything behind me, and in front of me, and in me.
11: Ahakoa te ao e mōhio nei rātou, ka horaina ngā pūkenga e pāna ki te wakapiki hauora tāne, hei kai mā o rātou hine ngaro.
13: Here we find ourselves in this beautiful rohe here, Whanganui, working on our wairua, getting grounded for our next journeys to come.
14: I feel connected to the iwi here and all our tāne that were here tonight now sharing that experience.
11: Ko Juan Sullivan e arahi nāna i tētahi rōpū oranga tāne a te arakimihia ki konei ki Whanganui.
14: I was just seeing brothers that have been through a lot of trials in life, similar to me, so for me I was just trying to focus on that feeling in my stomach that I had around sharing those vulnerable spots around fatherlessness, around gangs, around sexual abuse, around prison, all those harder topics.
13: Well, I'm going to go back, you know, a complete man with great change and ready to endure that journey, and I'm looking forward to it.
12: ko te mea pai o tēnei wānanga, e nui ngā parata kei konei no Rōpū ke, kei a rātou, o rātou mahi, ki te waka piki te oro o te tāne.
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15: For me, I have done a lot of things in union and it's been fun and I kind of know the game inside and out, whereas here I don't. I really don't. So if I can kind of add another element to who I am as a person, as a player, then that's pretty cool.
0: Ka tū te tākoro tuatahi a ngararau he kiwi, a te tekau māwaru o Oketopa, ko te hoariri tuatahi ko Fiti. 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

Pupuritia Morena Atamarie Tepano, and welcome back to another Tai Pari Taitumu request time on this Thursday morning, Thursday the 8th. The 8th of October. Gee, this month's going past already, Homa. October, November, December, Homa. Bueno. Kei te pēhea koutou I tēnei ata. How are you all feeling? I'd like to send a big mihi. Big mihi out to each and every one of you who have joined me on Tai Pari Taitumu this morning. A mihi nui o te ata kia koutou katoa mōrena. A pai. And I also will be giving out our request line phone numbers immediately following this next waiata. And you can ring those request line phone numbers and request the waiata, and I will play it e hoa ma and send it out to whomever you would like to send it out to.

Fine. All right. If you would like to ring from your home phone, your landline phone, then our 0800 number is 0800-824-727. 0800-824-727. 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And if you'd like to ring using your mobile phone, kote 07578-2982. 07578-2982. E ho mā, nō reira. Why am I? Please ring in. Would love to pay your waiata and also to send it out to whomever you'd like to send it out to. Pēnei. Yeah, nay, just like these next two coming up, as usual, to get our show started this morning. From me, going out to each and every one of you who have tuned into Tai Pari, Tai Tumu this morning, a mihi o te ata, kia koutou, katoa, mōrera.

goes to Wyatt Zavir. We're from me, Ganga, to each and every one of you who have joined me this morning on Taipari Taitumu Request Time. Mōrena. Mōrena, Joy. Kia ora rai hoa. As usual, Joy would like to send these to Wyatt out to everyone who's listening in. Herbs with Nuclear Waste, and then Tuarua, the Koi Boys with Cry to Me. Anei.

those two there were for Joy and going out to everyone who's listening in this morning. Hope you enjoyed your Waiatai e hoa. I nai nei, mōrena, Patrick, kia ora. Patrick also would like to send these two Waiatai going out to everyone who's listening in. Tuatahi, whakarongo, listen by Herbs, Tuarua, Credence Clearwater Revival with Proud Mere. Nō reira, hope you enjoy your Waiatai, Patrick, and I hope you have a lovely day e hoa. Kia ora.

Up by these two Waiata there. We're for Patrick. Morena Patrick, and I hope you enjoyed those Waiata, and I hope you have a lovely day, eh, hoa? I'd like to pay a dedication for Ronnie. Morena Ronnie. Yo, Ronnie would like to send these two Waiata out to me, and also out to everyone else, everyone who's listening in this morning, everyone tuned in. Now, Ronnie, I do apologize. I did not write down your first request, your first Waiata. Did not write that name down properly. So, to replace that, in place of that, I would like to play you, I hope you don't mind, Renee Gaia with Do You Know What I Mean? And then your Waiata Tuarua, Inga Rose, Celebrate Me, the jazzy a cappella cover. Nō reira, anei.

Good boy. Apologies for the little technical hiccup in that those two waiata there. We are not those two waiata, we're for Ronnie. Morena no Ronnie. And thank you very much for those two waiata. Ronnie was sending those waiata out to me and everyone who's listening in. And again, I apologise for not playing your first waiata. Kapai inayane. I would like to play. I would like to play two waiata for Amanda. For Amanda and these two waiata hang out to all her whānau. All her whānau in Tāmaki Makaurau in Auckland. And also down there in Hamilton in Kirikiriroa. Konga waiata, Elvis Presley, It's Now or Never. And then your waiata tuarua, Prince Suitekara, For the Life of Me. Nō reira, Amanda, anei.

birthdays to Waiata there, were for Amanda up there in Tāmaki Makaurau, going out to all her whānau in Tāmaki Makaurau, and down there in Kirikiriroa, Hamilton. Hope you enjoyed your Waiata, Amanda. Kia ora. A pai e hoa mā, e nai nei, I'd like to say morena, Mr. Ika, aka Reg, down there in Waitara. So therefore, these two Waiata going out to all his whānau in Waitara, and also out to his brother, Michael, morena Michael. I'll be playing your two Waiata straight after your brother's songs here. Tuatahi for you, Reg. Paper Roses by Donnie and Marie Osmond. Tuarua, Bonnie Tyler, It's a Heartache.

Coast to Waitara were for Mr. Ika, aka Reg, down there in Waitara. So therefore going out to all his whānau in Waitara and also out to his brother Michael. Nō reira inaene, morena Michael. Michael would like to send these two Waitara out to, back out to his brother Reg, Mr. Ika, and also out to his usual group, Jamie Cooper, Blue Boy in the Waikato, the Kaumātu in Waitara, Patsy and Johnny, Stephen Chicken Abraham, his sister-in-law Gina, the Irwin and Kohu whānau here in Tauranga Moana, and Whaia Maikara. The two Waiata Michael has requested this morning, Mr. Custer by Larry Verne, Tuarua, Splish, Splash by Bobby Darin. Whakaroa mai.

0: bushes out there. 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

Stage 2, Waiata there with for Michael. Kia ora, Michael. Going out to his brother Reg down there in Waitara and also out to his usual group. Hope you enjoyed your Waiata there, e hoa. Inayane, I'd like to say morena, ena. Ena, down there in Waitara. Morena, kia ora. First time caller. First time I remember calling, you calling in, but good to hear from you, Anna, down there in Waitara. Anna has requested two Waiata here by Mr. Robert Cray. Tino Paya Robert Cray Kiao, I like Robert Cray. And Anna would like to send these two Robert Cray Waiata out to all her whānau and friends in Waitara, and also out to her brother and her brother's partner, her sister-in-law, Gloria. Her brother and her sister-in-law live down there in Ruatoria. Nā reira, Anna, I hope you don't mind. The two Robert Cray Waiata I've chosen for you. Tuatahi, right next door because of me, Tuarua. I guess I showed her. Whakarongo mai.

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1: Hoia nei ngā rongorongo kōrero o tēnei haora.
2: In this update, Queenstown's Walter Peak Fire has been described as the largest the district's seen in decades. Firefighters will be back at first light to resume the battle, which at last estimate had burnt 1,400 hectares of mainly tussock and scrub with areas of trees. It was sparked when a scrub burn-off flared back into life on Tuesday. Mayor John Glover says it's a confronting scene.
3: I've seen controlled burns. I've also seen those get out of control. But I think the area of this one is probably the most significant that I've seen in the 26 years I've lived here.
2: Praise for a scheme paying teachers to train on site. The number of teachers in trainings jumped 40% from 2023 to now. Education Minister Erica Stanford credits the school on-site training program. Rangiora High School's Bruce Kearney says his school has embraced it with two people training.
4: What normally happens with people who go into teacher training is that they really love being on section, and going to teachers' college is just something that you have to do. This gives them the best of both worlds.
2: Health officials are raising red flags about people buying unapproved injectable drugs online, often for weight loss. Our newsrooms obtained a paper under the Official Information Act showing a surge in exchange program needles bought for peptides in the past year. A Ministry of Health briefing warns people are buying injectables without clear dosing guidelines or ingredient lists. It warns of injuries, contamination and heavy metal poisoning, along with the risk of promoting eating disorders and poor mental health. Revelations: the Ministry of Justice considered firing a now disgraced ex-lotto presenter three times. Documents released under the Official Information Act show the agency decided to keep paying Russell Harrison while he faced money laundering charges. Pay only stopped when he was fired after a plea in June this year. The Ministry of Justice promised to put better employment and management practices in place after a review of the incident. That's news.
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5: Mauri ora, we're taking a look at the weather. Kai kōura o Tautahi me Timaru. He Rangipaki, tikau mā ono te pāmahana, 16 is your high. Moiraki me o Tipoti. He Rangikā Puapua, tikau mā rua te pāmahana, 12 degrees. Waiho Pai, he Rangikā Puapua, cloudy but becoming fine. 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

getting your steps in, eating the right kai. You know I got you with the kōrero and the waiata to get you through your day. And of course, a little bit of inspiration. We'll get into that coming up next. It's your Morena Push, but right now, Deitch, slow it down. You're on

slow it down. Kia ora, namaki piata kuliana o. Welcome on into your ra, party with me. Thanks for hanging out this morning. A little thought to kick off your ra, something to inspire, encourage, or steer you in the right direction. It's your morena push. This quote that I want to share with you this morning has been said by different people, but recently Denzel Washington, one of my favourite actors of all time, quoted this one. To get something you never had, you gotta do something you've never done. True, eh? To get something you've never had, you gotta do something you've never done. Whether that be a different job, pretty straightforward. If you want a different job, you gotta apply for a different one, right? If you wanna get fitter, you gotta be okay with starting from the start. If you want better relationships, you gotta be okay with having those hard corridors, having those talks that you don't want to have. You've got to do something different in order for things to change in your life. So don't be afraid, Alpha. Go out and do it. Go out and get that thing.

Kate Fakarongo Kweki Tahu, Mauri Tu, Mauri Ora. This is Te Ata with me, Liana. Great to have you hanging out this morning. I want to put you in the draw to win a service voucher for your waka. Big Mihi going out to Road Rubber Tire and Auto for the hookups. They're in Ōtautahi and they can fix up your waka. They can give you a service including an oil and filter change. So if you're keen on that, text me right now on 389 with your name in the message and the keyword waka. Waka in the message with your ingoa to 389 and I will put you in the draw to win this service voucher for Road Rubber. RoadRubberTyres.co.nz if you want to check out their website and all the things that they can do for you. But this voucher is for a service including an oil and filter change. Whakarongo mai ki tahu apopo. Just after 9 o'clock, I'll be calling back our winner. The Notorious BRG, Mo Money, Mo Problems. You're on Tahu.

0: Rebel Soldiers, got to know your name on Tahu Te Ha o Te Waipounamu. What's good? Welcome back to Te Ata with me, Liana. Nice to have you here this morning. Kia noho tonu mai, stay right where you are because we are about to hear from Shelley, who is the winner of the Kahukura Awards. Whakarongo mai.
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4: 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Has it arrived?
3: Kau?
4: Well, the hui hasn't started yet.
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6: No mai ki tēnei kaupapa mō tūhake, he kōrero mō te tangata, mō te mahi, mō te hāpori. I tēnei wā, we'll hear the stories and experiences of those connected to this kaupapa. The Ann Dysart Kahukura Awards, celebrating and acknowledging the people who help shine a light within our communities.
7: Kia ora te iwi. We are talking today with Shelley of Enabled Wairua, the winner of the 2026 Etu Whānau and Dysart Kahukura Award, an award that celebrates and honours the late Ann Dysart as the first Etu Whānau Kahukura.
8: Ko orangi te maunga, ko waikatuku te awa, ko taki tumi te waka, ko nai te ipu te hapu, ko whakaki te marae. 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Shelley Smith, aho, I'm the Chief Executive of Enabled Wairo. In terms of winning the award, thank you, it was a real surprise and a huge honour. For us, the award isn't about one person, it's about our whole team and our whole community. And we're up against some incredible finalists. So to receive an award that carries Ann Dysart's legacy is really special.
7: Now, for those who might not know Enabled Wairua, can you tell us about the kaupapa, please? What is it?
8: Yeah, so we are a kaupapa Māori whānau-centred organisation. At the heart of everything we do is walking alongside whānau and helping create opportunities for them to thrive. Whether it's housing, family violence support, rangatahi, wellbeing or community initiatives, it's all about working with people, not doing things to them. And, you know, we're local, we're part of this community, and that's what makes the difference.
7: Yeah, of course. Now, you've been a part of Enabled Wairua since it began, around 15 years ago, correct me if I'm wrong. Looking back, what are you most proud of, and what changes have you seen in the community over that time?
8: Definitely the people. I'm proud of our team and how they've shown up for Wairua, especially when times are tough. I'm also proud that we are locally led. We find the best ideas come from the people who live or whakapapa here, and over the years we've seen more organisations working together for the good of our community, and that's something really worth celebrating.
7: Yeah, for sure. There's nothing quite like local knowledge. Now, Enabled Wairua was rightly supporting people through flooding, housing challenges, whānau violence and so many other issues. What have those experiences taught you about the resilience of Wairua?
8: That Wairua is incredibly resilient. When things get tough, people don't wait to be asked, they just help. We've seen neighbours supporting neighbours, marae opening their doors, organisations working side by side, and whānau looking after one another. So you're aware that we've had at least three severe flooding events over the last 3 years. So it's just reminded us that strong relationships are what carry communities through our hardest times. And my thoughts go out to the whānau who were impacted yet again by another flood over the Matariki weekend. I also want to acknowledge the emergency services and our community partners who work tirelessly in the background.
7: One of the initiatives you've helped champion is Etu Wairua and its message of For Wairua, By Wairua. What does that kaupapa mean to you?
8: To me, it means believing in our people. Like, real change lasts when it's led by community, not brought in from somewhere else. E Te Wairua is about backing local people and celebrating our strengths and then celebrating solutions that make sense for us. When whānau lead, communities do grow stronger, and that's what we've always believed.
9: Yeah. Now, finally, if you could leave our listeners with one message about Enabled Wairua or the people of Wairua, what would you like them to remember?
8: I'd love people to remember that Wairua is full of good people doing amazing things every day. Yes, we have challenges, but we also have huge strength, kindness and resilience. And the award is a reminder that when communities come together and look after each other, you know, good things can happen. And we're really proud to be part of that journey, and we're excited about what's still to come as well.
9: Yeah, absolutely amazing. The resilience and the kaha that Wairua, you know, portray is just unmatched. Yana, Shelley, thank you so much for your time today. Tēnā koe.
8: Thank you.
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You're on Tahu, the beat of the South. Morena, morena. You're back with me, Liana, on Te Ata Puyora, Pare. Kei te pai koe. You good, Eopa? Nice to have you tuned into the show this morning. Next week, something is dropping at Woolworths, and you're going to have to get in quick because I guarantee you this is going to sell out real quick. I'll tell you what it is.

Mikey Tahu. What's good? Welcome back to your Rāpari on Te Ata with me, Liana. Nice to have you tuned into the show this morning. Next week, Woolworths is dropping a limited edition bag that they're calling Bachelor's Handbag. You know when you're having one of those lazy dinners and you go to the supermarket, you get some buns, some coleslaw, and what else? A pre-cooked chicken. One of those hot rotisserie chickens. They have designed this bag to look just like the hot roast chicken packaging. It's got a strap and everything. I think the purpose of it is like a lunch bag, so you can put your kai in it, take it to and from mahi, wherever you're going. I reckon this will make a great Christmas present for someone, maybe as a bit of a joke, but also, wouldn't they just low-key like it? You know that person in your life that is always buying a hot chicken? Get it for them. Or is enough enough? Enough is enough is our kiwaha for this week. We'll get into that coming up next. Kendrick Lamar and SZA. Luther, you're on Tahu.

Liberty City, I met her in Miami on Tahu. 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Great to have you here this morning. Ko taka te wā, ki waha o te wiki, our phrase for this week, ka nui tēnā. Ka nui tēnā, that will do, or ka nui tēnā, enough is enough. Someone asks you, do you want another piece of cake? Ka nui tēnā, this will do. Someone keeps messaging you voice messages that are like 7 minutes long. You can say to your mate, ka nui tēnā, enough is enough. Ka nui tēnā is our kiwaha I te wiki nei. That will do, or enough is enough. Te wehi, I'm next, but right now, it's your boy Ray. Whakapapa, turn it up, you're on Tahu.

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7: Ngā tohu a tāwhiri mātia.
8: Māori ora, we're taking a look at the weather. Kai kōura o Tautahi me Timaru. He Rangipaki, 16 te pāmahana, 16 is your high. Moiraki me o Tipoti. He Rangikā, Puapua, 12 te pāmahana, 12 degrees. Waihopai, he Rangikā, Puapua, cloudy but becoming fine, 17 te pāmahana, 17. And for Hokitika, he Rangipaki, 19 te pāmahana, 19 is your high today. Koira te huariri o tīnei rā.
7: Teata with Liana.
8: E te ti, e te tā, no mai, haere mai. You have made it to Teata for your rā pari with me, Liana. It's just after 7 o'clock now, 8th of October. Wherever you are tuning in from, whatever you are up to, however you're feeling this morning, you are so welcomed here. Actually, I prefer it when you tune in. It's a bit weird when I start talking to myself, eh? I do hope your morning is off to a positive start. If it's not, you are definitely in the right place. We've got some waiata, kōrero, a few laughs, and a couple of what the heck is going on here moments throughout the show this morning. I got you up until 10 o'clock. Kia noho tonu mai. Stay right where you are. Piki is joining me next for our segment we call Toi Tū Te Reo. He is going to give us something that we can add to our kiti o te reo Māori. You don't want to miss it. Kehlani featuring Usher, Shoulda Never. Turn it up, you're on Tahu.

0: Kei te whakarongo koe ki Tahu FM. Morena, welcome along to Te Ata with me, Liana, and welcome along to Toi Tui Te Reo with your boy Piki. Tēnā koe e o hoa.
1: Tēnā rawa tū koe e hoa. Kei te pēhea.
0: Oh, kei te wera ahau.
1: Ooh, tāua tahi, tāua tāua. Wera hoki au.
0: It's a bit warm in the studio. I probably should turn the old aircon down a little bit. Soundproof though. Keeps the heat in. This is our part of the show, Toi Tū Te Reo, where your boy Piki comes in and has a bit of a kōrero. Teach us a thing or two. What have you been thinking about lately?
1: Well, I've been thinking about golf, actually. I think about golf all the time, actually. And
0: yes, you do.
1: I've actually got a kiwaha for us today.
0: Okay, so kiwaha is basically like slang.
1: Yeah,
0: a bit of
1: an idiom.
0: A phrase.
1: Yeah.
0: Mean. And these are great to use in your everyday life. You can chuck those in here, there, everywhere.
1: Ai te katau. And our kiwaha today is nōku te māngari.
0: Nōku te māngari.
1: Yeah, nōku te māngari.
0: Now, I do know what nōku means.
1: Yep.
0: Belonging to me.
1: Yes, yes.
0: Te.
1: Yes.
0: The, or
1: yes.
0: Into the
1: Ai,
0: next word.
1: Te katau.
0: But not sure what māngari means.
1: Well, māngari means to be fortunate.
0: Okay.
1: And lucky.
0: Okay.
1: So whenever I go out for a game of golf, I'm feeling I hope to feel that māngari, if you know what I mean. Every time I get a birdie or a manu on the course, you know, oh, a ka kia tu au ki oku hoa. Ah, nōku te māngari. And big shout out to Te Hapai Toki Brothers who go out golfing every day. Hoi nora aira, koe ra te kiwaha i te rangi nei, nōku te māngari.
0: Nōku te māngari.
1: Yeah.
0: Shouldn't it come down to like hard work and practice with golf?
1: Yeah.
0: Not in your case though, eh?
1: Not in my case. He tuku whakawhetai ki te atua ke. Engari, there's actually heaps of ways to say, you know, I'm very lucky or very fortunate. Is you might have heard the nōku te whiwhi or nōku
0: yes.
1: te waimari. Here's another one that you might not hear often is nōku te maringanui or nōku te māngari.
0: Okay, our new kiwaha.
1: Yes.
0: So I'm feeling lucky. Nōku te māngari.
1: Aye.
0: Kia ora from Piki. Tēnā koe e hoa.
1: Kia ora.
0: Toi tū te reo.

Okay, kitahu, Māori, whakato te kākano. You're on Te Ata with me, Liana. Welcome on into the show. Nice to have you here this morning. Have you ever run a marathon? Because I definitely haven't. I have come close to half a marathon, which is 21.1k, but a full marathon, 42.195 kilometres of running, if you didn't know. Some of you probably like, yeah, I've done like 10 of those in my lifetime. It's one of the things that I have on my bucket list. Like, I would love to do it once in my lifetime, just once, to say, yeah, I've done a marathon. But imagine being the type of person that looks at a marathon and thinks, ugh, that's too easy. Let's level up. Let's add something to it. Let's make it even harder than it already is. This one guy did exactly that. I'm going to tell you what he has done on the way. Kia ora tonu mai, don't go anywhere. Whitney Houston, My Love Is Your Love.

0: Brownstone, Kiss and Tell on Tahu. Mauri ora, te ata Kuliana O. Appreciate your company this morning, Ilpa. Kevin Orchepka is a 31-year-old physio. He's also an endurance fitness athlete from Germany, and he has just completed something most of us would never even consider doing. He has done a marathon, 42.195 kilometres, but he didn't run it. He did burpee broad jumps the entire way. And I know you hate a burpee. So you're cringing right now as I'm telling you this story. No one loves a burpee. A burpee broad jump is chest to ground. You jump up and then you leap forward to make the distance, right? He went to a 400-meter running track and he went around that running track 108 times. Now, this has been done before, which is the crazier part. The previous record was 197 hours. But he did it in 155 hours and 44 minutes. That took 6.5 days. 6.5 days of burpee broad jumping around a track. That is wild. He did have sleep and food breaks in between, but honestly, we would struggle doing just one lap. If that, burpee broad jumps around a track. No, thank you. The reason he was doing this is pretty legendary. He was raising money for a German children's cancer charity. So the man, Kevin, you are actually elite. If he can do that, then I'm sure we can help at Hui A Iwi this year, eh? I got all the details for you coming up next. Kia ora tonu mai.
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Karanga ki tahu. Kia ora e mara, nau mai ki te ata. So good to have you on the show with me, Liana, for your rāpare, 8th of October. Now, you're coming to Huia Iwi this year, right? 20th to the 22nd of November, Selwyn Sports Centre. We're actually looking for volunteers who can mana ki whānau. And if you are keen to help out, please register. So volunteer registrations are now open. If that be you by yourself, maybe your whānau want to do it, or you're a part of an organisation or community group that can lend a hand for a couple of hours or for the entire weekend, you can submit your applications now, Te Runanga o Ngai Tahu, on Pukamata, our Facebook page. There's a post up there, and you can just click the link, or you can do that through ngaitahu.iwi.nz. But we would love to see you there regardless, e ohua. A time for us to catch up, to kōrero, to plan the future for our iwi. It's going to be a great whānau reunion. So be there at Huia Iwi from the 20th to the 22nd of November. And if you can volunteer, please go and fill out that form right now. Your throwback tai te, we're throwing it all the way back to the 80s. That's coming up next. Keep it locked to the beat of the South.

Too Close on Tahuti Hau, Te Waipounamu. Mauri ora e mara, no make te ata, Koliana O. Nice to have you here for your rāpare. You know what that means. Throwback tai te. We're throwing it back to 1980 with this waiata. Not love this track. Bob Marley and the Wailers, Could You Be Loved? Released in 1980, it was their first single from Uprising, their 12th album. 12th album is crazy. It also features on the greatest hits album, Legend, which was released in 1984. So, of course, one of his greatest hits. Here it is for you. Turn it up nice and loud. Sing along. Throwback Thursday.

0: Kiwi music to end the 7 o'clock hour. 660 was special. So special. You're on Tahu, the beat of the South. Kia ora tonu mai mara. Stay right where you are. I got you up until 10 o'clock on Te Ata with me, Liana. Thanks for the company this morning. Olivia Dean has teamed up with Leon Bridges with their beautiful track, The Hardest Part. I got that for you just after 8. Stay right there.
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chilling, hiding from your responsibilities right now. I am so glad you are on the show with me this morning. Kia ora hotonu mai, your boy. He kicked off his 10-show tour across Aotearoa last night.

on CD. Next up, Oti Poti, Dunedin Fam. He is playing tonight. You can actually still get tickets at ticketmaster.co.nz. This Ramere or Tautahi, get ready, because he is going to be at the Town Hall, and I am so looking forward to this. I am heading along. It's going to be vibes, man. So don't miss out. 25 years of Navigator, the album, Shafu, and his band, The Crates. He's also got a

te whakarongo koe ki tahu, morena, naumai ki te atako Liana O. Nice to have you with me this morning. What simple thing makes you feel fancy? Because sometimes we just got to feel a little bit fancy, but we're balling on a budget. What simple thing makes you feel fancy? Text through your whakaro to 389 with your ingoa in the message so I can share some of your feedback coming up next. My toa is turning 19 next month. I know, right? And we have been planning her hurito and talking about all the memories we have of her. And I had one. When I was growing up, like 2 years old and upwards, I would always go to her house on a Wednesday night. She would give me a bath, but in her bath, she had a bath pillow. Now, if you don't know what a bath pillow is, well, let me tell you. It is a blow-up pillow that has those little suction things that you press back on the bath and you can rest your head on it. So you best believe that little Liana at 2 years old was like, I cannot wait to go to Toa's house and have a bath because it makes me feel so fancy. She's got a bath pillow and she always puts that in place just for my little head to rest on. That was the simple thing in my life that made me feel so fancy. What was it for you? I would love to hear from you. What simple thing made you feel fancy? Please let me know. 389, text that number with your ingoa in the message.

0: Welcome back to Te Ata with me, Liana, for your rāpare. Thanks for tuning in this morning. We are having a kōrero about the simple things that make you feel fancy. Like going to your towa's house every Wednesday night and having a bath in her bath because she had a bath pillow. Oh, girl felt like a queen every time I had a bath at towa's. Loved that for me. Your whakaaro, text them through to 389 with your ingoa in the message. Kayla says, lighting a candle after the house is clean. Elite. Another text in here. Me and my brother used to always put our juice in a wine glass when we were little just to feel fancy. I feel you on that. We've all done that when we were younger. Putting lemon in your water, or even more fancy, cucumber and mint. Okay, you bougie. When you put, this is from Hannah, when you put your biscuits on a plate instead of eating them right out of the packet, that does make it a lot fancier than eating them out of the packet, eh? Never thought about that. Hemi says, I remember back in the rā when you had to have credit on your phone, and 1 week I dropped $1.80 of my credit on a new ringtone and everyone thought I was the flashiest guy out. Nice, Hemi. And last one, getting a note instead of coins for my 10th birthday. I held onto that $5 note for months feeling like I had won the lotto. Ngā mihi mahana ki a koe, thank you so much for getting in touch on the simple things in life that make you feel fancy. Kia noho tonu mai e hare ake nei. A new world record for the longest plank by a wahine. You're not going to believe this. I'll tell you more on the way next. This is Tahu.
1: EM saying expression, figure of speech, vernacular, dialect, argo, style, syntax, phrase, jargon, slang, and kia nei kutaki waha.
2: Kia kurapa, hurry up.
3: E hoa, quick, kia kurapa, the hui's about to start.
4: Oh, coming. Oh, wait, where's the kai? Has it arrived?
3: Kau?
4: Well, the hui hasn't started yet.
2: Kia kurapa, hurry up.
1: Wait, I got the kiwi.
5: Hey, are you cycling this weekend?
6: Yeah, heading out tomorrow.
5: Okay, remember to have a
6: Eh?
5: Yeah, go hard, but have a first. And wear all that fancy protective gear you've got. Because you're the best with getting the kids to help in the community garden, and we're going to need all hands on deck if we're going to get those tomatoes as big as last year.
6: Yeah, those tomatoes were like volleyballs. Will do.
7: If you get injured and can't help in the community, it affects others. So have a and think, if you get hurt, who gets harmed? Find out more at acc.co.nz.
8: 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This is your boy, Young Sid, representing Smash Proof, and you're on Tahu FM. Yeah.

Arari Mikey, Tahu, Morena, Imara, no Maki te ata. Welcome back to the show with me, Liana. Great to be hanging out with you this morning. That was Donnell Jones. You know what's up. Donna Jean Wild knows what's up. She's a 61-year-old from Canada, and on Tuesday, she competed at the Huntsman's World Senior Games and broke, get this, her previous world record for the longest plank hold. The longest plank hold previously set by her was 4 hours, 30 minutes and 11 seconds. And she did a 5-hour plank. That blows my mind. The fact that you can hold a plank for 5 minutes. And we're not talking about that trend from back in the

About 12 years ago, she hurt her wrist and she couldn't do a lot of the things that she was doing in the gym. So the thing that she could do was a plank hold. So she started doing that every day, up to 3 hours a day, which is just crazy. And now she holds the new world record for 2026, 5 hours for a wahine in a plank hold. Come on now, can we even do 1 minute? Probably not. Kia ora tonu mai. Coming up next, it's the 8th of October, and we have got a huritau to celebrate. 16 Grammys, 9 US number ones, more than 150 million records sold worldwide. He's performed at the Super Bowl, he's sold out stadiums, and he is him, man. We're going to have a kōrero about him coming up next. It's Hum Waddell.

Sick on Tahoe, the beat of the south. What's happening, Ilpa? This is your rāpari with me, Liana Onteata. Thanks for hanging out this morning, 8th of October. On this day in 1985, Peter Hernandez was born in Hawaii. We better know him as Bruno Mars, of course, 41 years old today. And he started performing when he was just a little too mighty. 4 years old, he was an Elvis Presley impersonator. You can see that, eh? His dad gave him the name Bruno because he looked like this wrestler at the time called Bruno. He's a songwriter, producer. He can play multiple instruments. He was writing for other artists before he became very famous. Just the way you

Grammy winner, 9 US number one singles, and sold more than 150 million records worldwide. In 2016, can you believe that's like 10 years ago? 24K Magic was huge. In 2018, at the Grammys, it won all six awards that he was nominated for, including Album of the Year, Record of the Year, Song of the Year. Bro, this guy. Then came Silk Sonic, him teaming up with Anderson .Paak. Oh, come on now. These guys are incredible together. Like, we have got this track. Almost 10 years on, we finally, this year, got a new album, solo album, from Bruno Mars, The Romantic. Oh my goodness, this guy is just doing it all. And of course, he is coming to Aotearoa in March next year. He's going to have shows on March the 13th, 14th and 16th. So congratulations to you if you did get tickets to Bruno Mars, who turns 41 years old today. Here is one of my fave tracks from him. It's Treasure. You're on Tahu.

Bruno Mars, Koi Ara, Treasure. You're on Tahu, Modi 2, Modi Ora. Welcome back to Te Ata with me, Liana. Great to be hanging out with you this morning. Kia kurehu ki aro whenua is happening from the 23rd to the 25th of October. This is a Wānaka Rūmaki reo, Te Reo Māori Immersion Wānaka. If you already have a little bit of reo under your belt but you need a boost and you need to take that next step on your reo journey, sign up for this Wānaka. It will be amazing. Put on by Kotahi Mano Kaika. I have been to one of their Wānaka. It is incredible. You will get to meet new people. You will learn so much. It'll be so enriching for you. Sign up now. So if you head along to Kotahi Mano Kaika on their Pukamata, their Facebook page, they've got a post up there. Places are limited and priority is going to be given to kaitahu whānau who are registered with Te Runanga o Ngai Tahu. But go and sign up for this. Maybe you need to get ready for kura reo. This kaupapa is totally for you. Happening from the 23rd to the 25th of October. Kotahi Mano Kaika on their Pukamata or check out their website. PM Dawn, set adrift on memory.

0: Bigger Kyla Greening Better with Time on Tahu. Kia ora tonu mai mana parka. Get comfy. This is Te Ata with me, Liana, and we are heading into our last hour together. I've got a chance for you to get in the draw to win a service voucher for your waka, including an oil and filter change. That is on the way just after 9 o'clock. Kauri kicking off the hour next. Keeping the vibes high for your rāpare. Keep it locked to the beat of the sound.
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3: Hoia nei ngā rongorongo kōrero o tēnei haora.
4: In this update, Winston Peters has raised the prospect of revising the current ban on conversion therapy. A law change in 2022 prohibited certain practices that aim to change or suppress a person's sexual orientation, gender identity or gender expression. New Zealand First wasn't in Parliament at the time. Peters has told lobby group Family First he hopes the ban will be overturned or relitigated, but has stopped short of committing his party to repealing it.
5: I sure hope so, but you see, we came into a circumstance where we inherited that. There's no doubt in my mind if we had been there at the time that that would not pass through. We'd have made a pretty strong fight against that.
4: Overnight rains given firefighters a welcome break in the battle against a large blaze at Queenstown's Walter Peak. Helicopters and ground crews are back at the site above Lake Wakatipu this morning. Fire and Emergency says conditions are more favourable after last night's rain. The government's bringing in new rules to prevent Auckland and Coromandel rock pools from being ransacked this summer. A substantial area of the intertidal zone in those areas will be closed for recreational gathering of shellfish and mussels. Jacob Jones reports.
6: It will apply from the high water mark to a point offshore where the water is 2 metres deep. There'll be smaller daily limits for crabs, octopus, prawns, sea cucumbers and squid. Oceans and Fisheries Minister Shane Jones says fossicking is a Kiwi tradition, but it's being ruined by a selfish few who are taking too much.
4: The World Health Organization says it doesn't yet have the full picture of Russia's possible case of the plague. A 28-year-old worker at a Siberian plague research centre has died, detected with pneumonia of an unknown origin. 200 others are in quarantine. The WHO says it'll be assessing the public health risk for Russia and the rest of the world. That's news.
0: Ngā tohu a tāwhiri mātia. Mauri ora, we're taking a look at the weather. Kai kōura o Tautahi me Timaru. He Rangipaki, 16 te pāmahana, 16 is your high. Moiraki me o Te Puti. He Rangikā Puapua, 12 te pāmahana, 12 degrees. Waihopai, he Rangikā Puapua, cloudy but becoming fine, 15 te pāmahana, 17. And for Hokitika, he Rangipaki, 19 te pāmahana, 19 is your high today. Koira te huariri o tēnei rā.
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0: Ariari mai o tāringa ki Tahu, kua pahuri te iwakaraka. It's a few minutes after 9 o'clock on your rāpare. Welcome, welcome. Great to have you on Te Ata with me, Liana, for our last hour together. It's the 8th of October today. I appreciate you tuning in. I hope you've got your coffee in hand, you're sitting back, you're relaxing and enjoying your morning e opa. Kia noho tonu mai, e whai aki nei. A chance for you to get in the draw to win a service voucher for your waka. Here in Ōtautahi, Road Rubber have the hookups on Te Ata. So I'm going to tell you more on the way next. It's Kauri.

0: Ai ki runga I te waka o tahu, kauri re lay your head. Morena e o wha, nau mai ki te ata. So good to have you on the show with me, Liana, for your rā pare, ke te pai koe. Hope you're doing good. When was the last time you gave your waka a service? Because I've got a voucher to give away. Āpōpō. Big mahi going out to Road Rubber Tire and Auto for the hookups on this one. A service voucher, including an oil and filter change for your waka. And if you are keen to win this, all it takes is one text message. Text me right now on 389. Koe e wariwari, don't forget, check your ingoa in the message and the keyword waka. That will put you in the draw to win that service voucher from Road Rubber. You can check out their website, roadrubbertyres.co.nz. I will be calling back the winner about this time tomorrow, just after 9 o'clock. So if you have already texted, I see you, Eopa. I appreciate your text. And if you're keen to get in the draw, 389 with your name and the keyword waka. Kia noho tonu mai. Next, we have your boy Piki in the studio for Toi Tū Te Reo. Don't go anywhere. It's Lauren Hill, X Factor. You're on Tahu.
1: Yeah.

0: Kete whakarongo koe ki tahu FM. Morena, welcome along to Te Ata with me, Liana, and welcome along to Toi Tui Te Reo with your boy Piki. Tēnā koe e hoa.
1: Tēnā rawa tū koe e hoa. Kei te pēhea.
0: Oh, kei te wera ahau.
1: Ooh, tāua tahi, tāua tāua. Wera hoki au.
0: It's a bit warm in the studio. Probably should turn the old aircon down a little
1: AC
0: bit. Soundproof though, keeps the heat in. This is our part of the show, Toi Tū Te Reo, where your boy Piki comes in and has a bit of a kōrero, teach us a thing or two. What have you been thinking about lately?
1: Well, I've been thinking about golf, actually. I think about golf all the time, actually. And
0: yes, you do.
1: I've actually got a kiwaha for us today.
0: Okay, so kiwaha is basically like slang.
1: Yeah,
0: a bit of
1: slang,
0: an idiom. A phrase.
1: Yeah.
0: Mean. And these are great to use in your everyday life. You can chuck those in here, there, everywhere.
1: Ai te katau. And our kiwaha today is noku te mangari.

0: temangari.
1: Yeah, noku temangari.
0: Now, I do know what noku means.
1: Yep.
0: Belonging to me.
1: Yes, yes.
0: Te.
1: Yes.
0: Da, or yes. Into the Aye. Next word.
1: Tikatau.
0: But not sure what mangari means.
1: Well, mangari means to be fortunate.
0: Okay.
1: And lucky.
0: Okay.
1: So whenever I go out for a game of golf, I'm feeling, I hope to feel that mangari, if you know what I mean. Every time I get a birdie or a manu on the course, you know, oh, a ka kia tu au ki oku hoa. Ah, nōku te mangari. And big shout out to Te Hapai Toki Brothers who go out golfing every day. Hoi anora, aira, koe rā te kiwaha I te rangi nei, nōku te mangari.
0: Nōku te mangari.
1: Yeah.
0: Shouldn't it come down to like hard work and practice with golf? Not in your case though, eh?
1: Not in my case. He tuku whakawhetai ki te atua, ke? Engari, aye, there's actually heaps of ways to say, you know, I'm very lucky or very fortunate. Is you might have heard the nōku te whiwhi or nōku te waimari. Here's another one that you might not hear often is nōku te maringa nui or nōku te māngari.
0: Okay, our new kiwaha.
1: Yes.
0: So I'm feeling lucky. Nōku te māngari.
1: Aye.
0: Kia ora from Piki. Tēnā koe e hoa.
1: Kia ora.
0: Toi tū te reo.

0: What's good? Welcome back to the show. That was Chris Brown with Obvious. Last night I was listening to this kōrero about who's the better dancer out of Chris Brown and Michael Jackson. What are your whakaaro? Because Chris Brown, he can do it all. He can pop it, he can lock it, he can polka dot it, he can backflip, he can move his body. You give him a dance move, he basically can do it. However, Michael Jackson has got dance moves that are iconically his, right? Someone pulls a dance move and you're like, ah, Michael Jackson dance moves, right? So I feel like that makes Michael a little bit more elite when it comes to dancing. You be the judge. Kia ora tonu mai, e haere ake nei. Not all heroes wear capes, as they say. And today we celebrate our everyday heroes. More on this coming up next. Keep it locked to the beat of the South.
1: Kia ora te whānau. 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
0: Tahu's

Te whakarongoku e ki Tahu, Rihanna with Jay-Z, Umbrella. Morena, welcome back to Te Ata with me, Liana. Thanks for hanging out this morning, 8th of October. It is National Hero Day. Now, I am not talking about the ones that fly in the sky with a cape, but it's those people in our lives that we can just count on. You know, your mama that always cooks you dinner every single night. Thanks, Mum, love that for me. Or your auntie that is constantly checking in on you, asking if you're doing okay. The whānau that look after your tamariki for you. The friend that makes you feel good about yourself. Those are our everyday heroes. Or maybe it's that person in your whānau that champions te reo Māori, that has revitalised the language for your whānau. They are a true hero. So today is all about letting them know that you love them, that they're amazing, that you appreciate them. So go and tell that hero in your life that you appreciate all that they do for you and your whānau. Kia noho tonu mai, if you are fluent in te reo Māori, there is an opportunity for you. I'm going to tell you more coming up next. Tuari Brothers, e hine, you're on Tahu.

0: Circle sweats on Tahu. Hoki ora mai e mara te ata kuleana tēnei. What's good? Welcome to your Āpari. Nice to have you here. Māori Land Films is casting the te reo Māori version of the animated classic Spirited Away. This is actually the last day that you can apply for this. So if you head along to maorilandfilm.co.nz, you will see the application form up there and the different roles that they are looking for. 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Fluent e te reo Māori, strong performance and voice acting skills are needed. 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Because how cool would it be to hear your voice on the te reo Māori version of Spirited Away? They are going to be premiering this across Whakaata Māori and Māori Plus as well. So you can get your whole whānau watching it if you do make it. They have got six characters that they are looking for. So go to maorilandandfilm.co.nz and apply by the end of today. Keep it locked to the beat of the South. This is Tahu.
1: Hit the buckets, man. Yeah.

pā, place to be. This is the place to be. Welcome to Tahu. Te ata kuleana o. Ngā mihi mahana ki a koe. Thank you so much for hanging out on the show for your Thursday morning, 8th of October. I am getting on out of here, making way for your boy Hone on Te Rā, 10 till 3, daytime show, bringing the vibes and the waiata to get you through. Ah, popo, is that us for your Friday morning? Can't believe we've made it to the end of the week already. I would love to have your company. Kowe e wadi wadi, don't forget, if you have text through to 389 with your name in the message and the keyword waka, you're in the draw to win that service voucher, including an oil and filter change for road rubber and Ōtautahi. So I'll be calling back the winner just after 9 o'clock tomorrow.

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2: Koia nei ngā rongorongo kōrero o tēnei haora.
3: In this update, the Opportunity Party is insisting its door is still open to National despite Christopher Luxon's constant rejection. The National Party leader had this to say about Opportunity during this week's TVNZ Leaders Debate.
4: Well, as I said, we've ruled them out, and as I said, we also do not want to work with parties that want to impose more taxes.
3: But Opportunity leader Kulay Wong says she doesn't buy it.
5: I think if either of those Chrises need us to form a government, they would far rather pick up the phone than be sitting in opposition for the next 3 years.
3: Meanwhile, Labor admits some charter schools have been successful, but argues the model isn't needed. If elected, the party would scrap the almost 20 charter schools set up under the coalition government. Chris Hipkins learned yesterday that candidate and former top cop Rakesh Naidu sits on a charter school board. Hipkins says public money needs strong accountability, and while some charter schools are doing good things, they can do them in the public system.
6: But we demonstrated last time, of the schools that were set up as charter schools last time, most of them are still operating. They're still operating within the public education system and they're operating successfully.
3: A person's died after an early morning house fire in the Coromandel Peninsula's Whare Kaho or Simpsons Beach near Whitianga. Emergency services were called to the Whare Kaho road address just before 2:30 a.m. A fire and emergency spokesperson says a person was found dead at the scene. Police say another occupant raised the alarm and is being provided with support. Smoke from a large vegetation fire above Queenstown's Lake Wakatipu has eased thanks to overnight rain. Helicopters and ground crews are back at Walter Peak this morning as the blaze burns across several hundred hectares. Fire and Emergency District Commander Blair Kiley says the terrain is making things difficult for crews.
7: It's compounded by wind and other factors. One of the things that has been a challenge is on the steep slopes. There's lots of fine fuels, lots of tussocks and grasses that are quite dry.
3: People are still being asked to stay away from the shoreline while helicopters collect water in monsoon buckets. That's news. In sport, a further blow to the All Blacks' first five stocks ahead of the Bledisloe Cup defence against the Wallabies starting Saturday. Richie Mo'unga will miss both tests at Auckland and Sydney after suffering a calf tear at training on Tuesday. Former All Black Ian Jones is backing a familiar face to fill the void.
8: The greatest thing about this All Black team mentality, you know, the squad mentality, we have a guy like Bowden Barrett, who you mentioned, over 100 plus test matches, really comfortable at Eden Park, comfortable in big match occasions.
3: The All Blacks team is named at midday. Wing Fehi Fine-Anganofo has also been ruled out with concussion and hamstring issues. John Rahm will not participate in the next season of LIV Golf. His lawyer has deemed the terms unacceptable. That's sport. I'm Malcolm Jordan.
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9: Kia ora nā kohone tēnei nou mai ki tērā harira pare. Happy Thursday. You'll be with me all the way to 3 o'clock. I'll be keeping locked for the quarter, all the bangers. Let's get straight into it. We've got some Groove Roots, Usher. But here's Te Wehi with I'm Home, the beat of the South.

No Maikitera, there's Usher's Love in the Club featuring Young Jeezy. Coming up, we've got some Dilla Street with Toi Amai featuring Amber. Love the song, shout out to my boy Henare Ka'a. And we've got some Eric Bennett of When, Where Does the Love Go? Bit of a classic. But here's Groove Roots of Kia Ora Te Reo Māori. Tahu FM, the beat of the South.

0: Cause why does Dilla Straight with Thoya Mai If I Can? We got some Tyler. Rui Apare Hama, Shane Walker of Coastal Girl up next. Shout out to the break, don't go anywhere. You're on Tahu.
1: EM saying expression, figure of speech, vernacular, dialect, argo, style, syntax, phrase, jargon, slang, and kia nego te kiwa.
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Ko te rarui apere hama mā tika maira. Hey, the Rugby League World Cup is around the corner and the Kiwis team is looking vicious, looking fire, looking strong, one of the stronger sides. I'll let you know the team in the next break. Hey, got some local talent from Ototahi in there too, one of the brothers. I'll let you know more. We've got some Mikey Mays, Nick, Kino Watson, but here's Tyler.

Welcome back. That was Mikey Mazo Solid. Listening to Tahu FM, the New Zealand Rugby League team has been announced for the Rugby World Cup. What a team. Aaron Clark, James Fisher-Harris, debutant. Dane Gagai, Jerome Hughes, Jermaine Asako, Keanu Kenny, another debutant. Jacob Laban, Moses Leota, Jeremy Marshall King, Demaita Martin, Casey McLean, Ronaldo Mulitalo, Charles Dickel Clockstead, Britton Nikora, Cody Nikorima, Isaiah Papali'i, the one and only GOAT who made the final. A debut, Kalen Ponga, Scott Sorensen. Hey, another debut straight out of where? A St. Bede's, Horswell Hornet, Tanner Stower Smith, Joseph Tapine, Leo Thompson, Nofahu White, Xavier Wilson. How good. Shout out to the brothers in the New Zealand Rugby League. Let's push. We've got something. Mariah Carey, Te Whanau, Waipareira, Scissor. But here's Chase Woods with Hiwa, the beat of the South.

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7: Kia ora nā, nau mai ki te rā, te kaumātahi karaka, happy Thursday. You'll be with me all the way to 3 o'clock. We've got some Luther Vandross, J. Cole. Well, Bruha, but here's Sammy J with Hey, Love the Swaita. The beat of the South.

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Nā mai ki tērā, that was Holly Smith with Kōrukutia. Ko te kupua tērā, the word of the day, simple but effective. This one's a nahi one. Hey, Maya, brave, courageous, bold, eh? Kia Maya ki te whai I o moi moia, eh? Be brave in pursuing your dreams. That's when you can use it, Maya, brave. Let's go. We got some Tupac, your boy, Honey with his newest waiata all these nights featuring Rory Noble. But here's Common Kings of No Other Love featuring J-Book, the beat of the South.

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17: Because way it's wakai, get that protein in your beer with me. All the way till 3 o'clock, hari da pare, happy Thursday. Because I'm nahi wata kōrero tomorrow, people in a Coddington. But here's Rema with Baby Kandao featuring Selena Gomez.

0: Bahuet Fenders, LMA with 100 after the break. We've got some 432 Corella of Blue Eyed Moldy, the beat of the South. You're on Tahoe.
1: EM saying expression, figure of speech, vernacular, dialect, argo, style, syntax, phrase, jargon, slang, and kia nego te kiwa.
2: Kia kurapa, hurry up.
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4: Oh, coming. 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
3: Kau?
4: Well, the hui hasn't started yet.
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No, my hockey Mikey Tera, there's 4:32 with Ue Nuku. Hey, some great news for the Blues rugby team. They've got a new signing. You might know, but you might not. But I'll put you on anyway. Hey, he's Timothy, man. I'll let you know in the next break who it is, who the Blues have signed. Hey, let's push.

0: Because why does Black Eyed Peas of Where Is This Love? Ehwa. Arisa Vea has signed with the Auckland Blues rugby for the Super Rugby season next year onwards. How good, man. The All Blacks captain. He's obviously popped his shoulder dislocation, but he's had surgery. He's on recovery mode and he'll be back. He'll be back strong, man. So yeah, great news for the Blues. The Joker's back too, Rico Ioane. The forward pack will be looking solid. But you know what time it is. Up the Chiefs always. Hey, we've got some Burner Boy, Sun and Water, 660. But here's Nicole Walters of Aroha Kai Tangata, the beat of the South.
1: Hey, Aroha, tūnei.